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0: Calgary County deputies have some information reference possible intoxicated driver from Boone County when ready.
1: Oh, yeah.
0: Going to be a white in color Chevy extended cab. They advised it would be muddy. They had a single vehicle collision with a 19-year-old male driver who was intoxicated trying to hide alcohol in the vehicle. The driver's name is Drayden Condi. It was last seen eastbound on Gano Chance Drive in Centralia. Check the map that runs into Range Line in Audrain Road 906.
1: Okay.

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medical officer, as lead officer, 23-81 Amelia Drive, 2381 Amelia Drive, reference suspicious noise. Caller advised that she went to lay down. There's someone at the back of the residence banging on the bedroom window. Again, 2381 Amelia Drive, reference suspicious noise. We're still gathering further.

Boston for further reference to the suspicious noise on Amelia Drive. 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
1: Copy in the area of Amelia, 36 after.
0: 7, same traffic.
1: Copy in the area, 36 after.

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She stated that if anyone tried anything, they would find out. However, did not want to answer the question. She did advise she's wanting contact from officers.

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0: Copy stable hold. 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

0: 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I'll have a suspicious activity report.
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0: 2. I'll be at a Teal Lake Park checking bathrooms. Hold status.
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0: I've tried to call that number back 3 times and it says they are not accepting phone calls. So since there's no real information about who called the hotline or anything else, we can go ahead and close it out and maybe they'll call back.
1: Ray 249.

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0: Alex Swapsters, have a report of a verbal domestic, 1114 South Morris, 1114 South Morris. We had two calls from the address. One was an abandoned, the other reporting party advised that she and her boyfriend, Brandon Stevens, have been fighting all day, advised that he was outside yelling and threatening her at time of call, however believed he was picked up, possibly by a Richard Matthews. We're still gathering further, again 1114 South Morris.
1: Point where?

further reference the verbal domestic, the caller advised that the Stephen subject left in a four-door car, possibly red in color, left headed north towards Boulevard.

for further caller also advise that she is currently armed with a knife.

their information. The caller advised they may be en route to an apartment at 525 South Jefferson. Advised that that's the address Brandon gave his ex-wife's residence. Caller stated she's unsure which apartment it is. Advised this is the second door on the right when you go upstairs to the building.

0: go. You said 1114 South Morris, correct?
1: Affirmative.
0: Where's the, you show my arrival.
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1: B, Missouri, X-ray Lincoln 5, Henry 6, Robert. X-ray Lincoln 5, Henry 6, Robert, Missouri.
0: X-ray Lincoln 5, Henry 6, Robert, shows Sir Jeremy Prince out of Mexico, 2013, Ford passenger, expiration 27.

0: 865 on green traffic stop. Andre, it's going to be on East Liberty, just west of Meeks. East Liberty, just west of Meeks. Stand by for plate. Drain plates, George Nora 3, Victor 6, Adam. George Nora 3, Victor 6, Adam, Missouri. I'll read that.
1: Perfect.

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0: Honoring last name Williams, first name Charles, middle initial E. Edward. He is going to be a junior. Birth date is 1/24/81, 1/24/81, Black Mail, Missouri.
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0: George Moore 3, Victor 6, Adam. Charles Williams, Mexico 25, Pundi, passenger expiring 27. New subject showing valid class F 2030 through Mexico. Multiple actions, multiple convictions lost in 07 for driving while intoxicated. 107J2, negative 99.
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0: 132, 1050 leaving the scene. 3364 Gold Road at the Petro Travel Center. The reporting party states this truck was struck overnight by an unknown vehicle.
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0: West Insurance Plans 1 Medical and Need a response to 1117 South Washington, 1117 South Washington. 31-year-old female subject having seizures and slurred speech. She's awake and breathing, having difficulty moving the right side of her body. Again, 1117 South Washington, 31-year-old female having seizures, slurred speech, difficulty moving the right side of her body. She's awake and breathing. Time out, 717, WKMQ 922. Mexico officers and first responders to 1117 South Washington in reference to a 31-year-old female subject having seizures, slurred speech, difficulty moving the right side of her body. She is awake and breathing. Again, 1117 South Washington.
1: Sure,

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0: children.
1: Hey, Fabio.
0: Not right. I'm going to be stopping a car on East Liberty here by Stacy's. George John 7, David 1 Sam. George John 7, David 1 Sam. They've got a large piece of their car hanging off.
1: Copy, Liberty, near Stacy's, 721.

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1: Hunter Ayne, she's reporting that she just struck a deer back by the radio station. She's trying to get up to the auto body shop, get it taken care of. She was unsure if the animal was still on the road. I'm going to go back and check.
0: Where is it?

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2: Eastbound near the Osage River.
0: Six 444, troop out there.

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1: Georgia.
0: 1400, stranded vehicle. I-70 westbound at the 101.8 mile marker. I-70 westbound at the 101.8 mile marker. A tractor trailer with a red cab, white trailers on the shoulder underneath the Missouri 5 overpass.
1: Is this called in from a passerby, and are they J3?
0: They are not blocking it. It was called in by a passerby.
1: 10-4, you can show me 10-A if there's a Loves within, like, 500 feet.
0: 1400, trip F there.

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A gray Infiniti four-door, Missouri, Z-Zebra, XX37L, Lincoln, kicking one. A gray Infiniti four-door, Missouri, Z-Zebra, XX37L, Lincoln, K King 1, driven by a white male, approximately 20 years old, brown hair, sunglasses. As of 1 minute ago, vehicle was weaving, failing to use a turn signal. License returns off, file information, Boone County Troop, F clear.

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Take 4-4, do you have a description of the vehicle? Six 4-4 Jeff. It's gonna be a green accent. The registration C Charles W Williams 7 B Union 0 G George. 6-4-4 Jeff, clear.

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0: Jefferson City, 132.
1: Go ahead,
0: 132, stranded motorist, I-70 westbound at the 155.2, I-70 westbound at the 155.2. An Ice King truck on the left shoulder is out of fuel. No tow preference if needed.
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0: 247, pedestrian 8650 Interstate 70 Drive Southeast, Cross Streets Tradewinds Parkway and Rangeland Road. A female is walking in the middle of the roadway, white female, approximately 30s, wearing a pink striped shirt.
1: 10-4, meeting out from the zone office.
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attention, Driven Officer Special Attention Cars along I-70 CNI driving, I-70 eastbound from the 86.2, I-70 eastbound from the 86.2, an unknown color Ford two-door passenger car, Missouri, J-John 3, J-John 7, R. Robert, an unknown color Ford two-door passenger car, Missouri, J-John 3, J-John 7, R. Robert, vehicles unable to maintain speed, erratic braking, information, Saline County, Troop F there.

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officers needing an officer back to the address on Union, 713 South Union. Received another report that states that her son's cutting the grass at the house and it believed to be abandoned. However, they can hear people inside.

engine drift officer, special attention cars, Boone County, CNI driving, US 63 southbound from East Dripping Springs Road, US 63 southbound from East Dripping Springs Road, a black or dark blue Hyundai Tucson, Missouri, G Georgia, Lincoln 7R, Robert 1Z Zebra, a dark blue or black Hyundai Tucson, Missouri, G Georgia, Lincoln 7R, Robert 1Z Zebra, with a black male driver. Vehicle as of 1 minute ago is weaving through a beer bottle out the window. The registration checks back to a Airy Fleet Company out of St. Louis, expiring 2027 on a 2025 Hyundai passenger car. Information, Boone County, Troop F. Clear.

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0: 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Panhandle Eastern Pipeline will be doing a blowdown starting at 10:30, ending by noon at Cairo 413 north of Missouri Route Double E Edward.
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1: Received, 958.
2: JF 1020 is going to be 50 westbound, about a mile before Route J. Jones.
0: Six four four trip

0: 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Be able to follow up.
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0: Can you notify MoDOT there are three deceased deers westbound 54? The first one's about a mile west of center on the inside shoulder. The second one's about 2 miles west of Center Street on the inside shoulder. And the third one is west of the South Summit exit.
1: Six 21, true path clear.

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0: The VIN for the Mercury is good for a 2011 Mercury passenger car registered to Ashley Tolson out of Moberly, Missouri. Should be bearing E. Edward L. Lincoln 1 and Nora 8X X-ray expiring March 2025, negative 1029.
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2: Adrian 9. Engine negative contact on that callback. I left her a voicemail.
0: Received. Equipment malfunction. Missouri 5 southbound from I-70 westbound. Missouri 5 southbound from I-70 westbound. Eagle Subaru crossover unknown registration. Eagle Subaru crossover unknown registration. Eagle is speeding through the work zone and part of the car is dragging on the roadway, possibly plastic or metal safety shield from underneath. Information, Drew Beth, Drew Beth there.
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1: 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That left a voicemail.
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0: 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He's 5 out with Edgar.
1: 156 Street, Bessler.
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0: Can you create me a call for a request to fingerprint at the Audrain jail, please?
1: 762 True Bessler.

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0: It's 815 South Trinity. 815 South Trinity. Anyone myself out there?
1: Received 815.

Attention troop officer, special attention cars, Boone and Cole County. CNI driving, US 63 northbound from US 54, US 63 northbound from US 54. Gray Chevrolet Equinox, Missouri, and Nora L. Lincoln, 3D David 4 L. Lincoln. A gray Chevrolet Equinox, Missouri, and Nora L. Lincoln, 3D David 4 L. Lincoln. The vehicle is weaving, almost struck a reporting party. The female driver appears to be looking at her phone while driving. This occurred approximately 2 minutes ago. Information, Cole County Troop, up clear.

0: Jefferson City, 644.
1: 644, good. 1020 is going to be 50 westbound at Militia. I got a Missouri 10 second, right?
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0: 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Any urgent care, 3626 South Park, for a 91-year-old male subject with a COPD exacerbation. He is way clear, not breathing normally, has pale color change. Again, 3626 South Clark. Any urgent care, 91-year-old male subject with COPD exacerbation. He is awake alert, not breathing normally, has pale color change. 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

attention to Beth Officer, Special Attention Cars, Boone County, CNI, driving US 63 southbound from Overly, US 63 southbound from Overly, a tractor trailer, blue cab, flatbed trailer hauling a tarp load. Company name, Amhoff. DOT number 19043, trailer plate, Iowa. F rank A, Adam 0297. A tractor trailer, blue Cascadia cab, flatbed trailer hauling a tarp load. Company name, Amhoff Trucking. DOT 199043, Iowa registration. F rank A, Adam 0297. Tractor trailer passed the reporting party and several other vehicles and nearly struck oncoming traffic on US 24 Madison. Information troop, Major Beth.

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1: I'm 54 westbound and 220. I'll be out with a vehicle med medium.
0: One 32, true pass clear.

Attention, group of officers, special attention on cars, Boone County, Siena, driving US 63 southbound from East Peabody Road, US 63 southbound from East Peabody Road, a Burgundy Ford passenger car unknown registration, a Burgundy Ford passenger car unknown registration, vehicle is weaving erratic speeds as of 2 minutes ago. The driver is also reported to be texting while driving. Information, troop after, clear.

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Update to previous CNI for the Burgundy 4 passenger car with an unknown registration. The vehicle has turned and is now westbound on Hinton Road. Westbound on Hinton Road. Information, Ginger Breath, clear.

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0: D. David, Highway O Ocean, approximately 4 miles west of Highway D. David. A tractor trailer, no further description. An axle fell off the trailer and the tractor trailer is blocking the road. Unknown which lane, reported by a passerby.
1: Okay, I'll be in route from the zone office.
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0: 132, are you requesting the name and date for XX3 at Lincoln 3 P Tom 0 C Charles?
1: Denver.
0: 132, that plate comes back to Anthony Broton out of Kansas City, expiring 2026 on a 2014 Chevrolet passenger car, native 1029.
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0: airport is CNI driver. Being northbound on Morris from Lakeview. Caller advised it was a red Hyundai. Pulled out in front of a diesel. Drove through a stop sign without stopping. Again, northbound on Morris from Lakeview Road.
1: Heard that.
2: Are you?
3: James, on the side of the road.
4: Where is he?
5: Contact regarding a missing person in the water. A kayaker entered the Grand River at Brunswick Access yesterday, was en route to Dalton, has not arrived, and they've had no contact.
3: I'll go out and look. Is Troop B aware?
5: We've alerted Troop B. Four. 159 Troop F there.
3: Clear, 132, Jeff.
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3: Economy's on scene. I'm going to have westbound 54 left lane shut down for a few minutes.
5: One 132, true, best clear.

assisting an officer at 100 North Mississippi, 100 North Mississippi, may contact the reporting party, first name of Lydia. She's requesting assistance removing a snake from her back porch.

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0: 159, regarding the missing person, she is a VPC-1.
1: Okay, Jeff. The area you gave me, that's all in Troop B. I'm going to go to Glasgow and start working my way up river and looking, but it'll be an hour and a half before I get up there.
0: Troop
2: F, clear. 225, Jeff. 225. Both lanes are blocked. It's a truck trailer with heavy machinery on it. They've already got drivers en route. I think they're probably at 20-minute ETA at this point. It's cut off 70.
0: Trip up there.
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0: 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It's in a, on a hill in a corner.
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2: Found the 82-mile marker, a white Cadillac and a gray Tesla. 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No further descriptions. Vehicles are speeding as of 1 minute ago. 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
2: Go ahead, I don't have cell service down here.
1: Denver, you would. You need me on the east side or west side?
2: East side, so you have to come down D or whatever back roads you know.
1: Okay, I'm coming from Fulton.
2: 10-4, yeah. We're completely blocked on it's all the way across.
1: Do you need me to expedite?
2: Confirm with county. I think they had a deputy at some point, but I'm not sure if he's still out here or not.

0: status.
1: Sorry, I'm actually cover stable. 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
0: County hold, 1220.
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0: in trouble. Seems clear. We were unable to locate the snake.
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0: I believe Boonville is requesting assistance. Can you contact them, find out their location?
1: 1400, Drew Beckler.
2: Driver came to the store, appeared to be fairly intoxicated, and posted denied alcohol sale. I've seen eastbound Monroe from Casey's.

0: The caller did provide a plate of Mary Charles 6, Mary 8, William, not on file.
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0: 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Can you re-advise vehicle description?
1: Described as a white SUV, white in color SUV. The female is a white female, short brown hair, and had sunglasses on, wearing shorts and a dark green shirt.

0: Jefferson City, 1400-89-759. Boonville's requesting assistance at 915 Main Street at Casey's North. An officer went hands-on with a suspect. However, they are now separated and several units are on scene. They're still requesting a trooper response.
1: 10-4.
0: Trooper, clear.
1: 159. Jeff, runs this call. I spoke with aircraft. They're going to be en route.
0: Trooper, clear. Jefferson City, 508-1231, Troop F, clear. Jefferson City, 899-759.
2: Go ahead.
0: 899, did you copy traffic for the assist details?
2: 10-3.
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0: 759-1232, Troop F, clear. 225, Troop F, clear.

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1: 159.
0: I just getting in the call notes here. It looks like the sheriff's department might have a drone. Can you or Trippy contact them and see where they're flying that at, what level, and then when aircraft comes up on the radio, let them know that information.
1: One 159, true path clear.

0: Jefferson City 156.
1: Go ahead, Jeff.
0: 156, Assault, US 63 southbound and south Rolling Hills Road, US 63 southbound and south Rolling Hills Road. Approximately 10 minutes ago, the reporting party was traveling in a black 2017 Chevrolet Traverse with a Marine Corps sticker on the license plate. The reporting party says his stepdad stopped the Uber and got into the vehicle and assaulted the reporting party, threatened to pull a pistol and shoot the reporting party. The vehicle left southbound on US 63 to an unknown destination. The suspect is a Thomas Bennett, 62-year-old white male, green shirt, tan shorts, white shoes, unknown weapons, possibly a pistol. The suspect lives at 6110 William Martin Road, unknown if en route to location.
1: Airport.
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949.9, Arrival Hospital, 1256.

0: request. 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
1: Clear, 1237.
2: Hunter, and just for information, there's going to be a white truck, white box trailer, just west of Scott's Corner on 54. She's having transmission issues. She's pulled off into the grass area next to the highway. Going to have help and ride from Quincy area. She didn't need anything further from us.
1: Rescue.
3: Owner of the equipment, where the equipment's going, he's going to go back and get a truck and at least try to get the trailer hooked up and pulled out of the way. We're going to be here for a bit.
1: Roger.

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1: Go ahead, Jeff.
0: 155, the sheriff stated that she has been located.
1: Okay, Jeff, I'll put myself 10-8 here in just a second.
0: 159, Drew Bester.

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0: Boonville's got 1-10-15. I'm 10-8 in Rapid Court, 899-1400 remaining.
1: Five nine through Buckley.

0: 25132. Good. To get around, is the best going to be 133, 132, 155?
1: Yeah, that's the plan. I'm on 132 now.
0: Okay, you think drivers will be able to drive their truck on those roads?
1: I should be able to. There's a couple corners we'll have to go slow on, but I should be able to make it. If not, tell them to stay on 132, take that all the way to D. David.
0: Okay, yeah, he's just got to get around to the front side of this truck.

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0: You can show me on duty and out at the courthouse for court. No status.
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0: Myself and 899 will be escorting Boonville with the suspect to BPD.
1: Troop F clear.
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0: Utah County to Jefferson City, State, Region, Ohio.
1: Monotal County, this is Jefferson City, State.
0: I reported a driving violation on Highway C. Charles, eastbound from Highway Teton. A white Chevy truck, license plate 1 David John Adam 69. Caller advised that the truck was speeding and all over the roadway.
1: Any party's name and number?
0: Unknown name. Phone number is 573-616-5278. They are getting ready to pass Roberta Drive now.
1: That's clear.

Attention TRPF officer, special attention, cars along I-70 CNI driving, I-70 westbound from the 162.8, I-70 westbound from the 162.8. A black Jeep, unknown state, a Sam J. John L. Lincoln 518. A black Jeep, unknown state, a Sam J. John L. Lincoln 518. Vehicle is speeding, following too close, making unsafe passes as of 2 minutes ago. Information, Montgomery County, TRPF clear.

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0: In Cleveland, caller advised there's subject burning copper wire and other items.
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0: monitoring demand unit, Corrado, report a verbal domestic when ready.
1: Con.
0: The address 709 North Lindell, 709 North Lindell. Female caller states her and her husband are, have been having arguments all day, and they're now arguing over their child, trying to get for that permission. 709 North Lindell, still on the line.
1: 10-4.
2: Eight five five. Will you clear me from what I was announced to and show me now to the Amanda you call 1-877 from Liberty Bypass?
0: Copy 55, I'll show you now, 1303.

0: 4.
1: Also, the Jennings subject now has the infant and is trying to leave the house, but the caller is preventing him from leaving.

0: 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Sorry, 229338.
1: Where is he? 229.

0: 25.
1: Good. The county's working their way around. They're going to get this in the front. 10-4, they just get going.
0: Yeah, probably about 5 minutes ago, they were trying to pull the trailer back onto the road, but that's not going to work.
1: Okay. So it'll probably take them 45 minutes to get around.
0: Yeah, I'm not working my way over to D. I'm just going to shut O down there.
1: That'll probably work out.
2: I'm secure. If anybody's expediting to this, they can downgrade.
3: Received 185.
4: Copy, direct order. I'm going to continue on and reduce.
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0: 100 EMPs, I'll call that Griffin's Lift.
1: Hey, 39 copy. I'll get it from CAD.
0: Greasy.
1: A39 Audrey, you can clear myself and 881 from the jail assist.
2: Where's the 1312?

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1: 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If you can read my traffic stop.
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0: Probably clear, Cooper County Jail. 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Street.
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0: Jeff, myself and Conservation 155 will be 1041, will be in my truck for the day.
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1: Go ahead.
0: 168, 1046 J3, I-70 westbound at the 148 mile marker, I-70 westbound at the 148 mile marker, a red Jeep Cherokee is stalled in the roadway. The reporting party is in a silver Silverado. The car is blocking him or stopped behind the other vehicle so he does not get struck by passing motorists.
1: Uh-huh.
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1: Over 1019, he's barricaded himself inside the house. You say he'll come out after he makes a phone call. I do have charges against him.

0: Jefferson City, 247. 247, stranded motorist, US 63 southbound and East Deer Park Road, US 63 southbound and East Deer Park Road, a gray Infiniti SUV and on registration. The reporting party's vehicle is on the shoulder of the bridge of US 63, unknown issue, unknown tow preference.
1: Edward.
0: 247, troop back clear.

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0: I'll be out front with that subject.
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1: If you would, assign me a case number. I'll have a report. We're all clear.
2: Received. The mother of the male subject is requesting in-person contact reference with 314 North Vine, 314 North Vine.

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1: 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Received 84.
2: Long process, Jeff, 2015.
1: Well, I have a call back for you.
2: Go ahead.
1: Meet at John London, John London, phone number 432-352-6758, 432-352-6758. He said you told him to call if he had further information.
2: Who's he?

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1: Go ahead.
0: We can copy you now.
1: Simple. Thank you.
0: 1400, Troop Eckler.
1: Received. 1351. Trouble from
0: 1351, true bus clear. 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

0: 899 Jeff. 899. The 1046 I'm on is actually a 1050 J1 J3. We'll have the driving lane blocked while Nash is on scene to get it removed.
1: 899, your path clear.
2: One 59,
1: Jeff.
2: 159. Jeff, can you run a motor serial number on this HIN verification?
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1: Well, this is Mackley, Mary Adams, C. Charles K. King, L. Lincoln, E. Edward, Y. Young, versus Kevin, K. E. V. I. N. Middle is E for Edgar, and his date of birth is 07-22-1989. He should have a 1099 out of Osage County.

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0: 1395. Montgomery County remarks that the warrant is active. Have $500 bond. Will extradite adjoining counties except for Callaway. Montgomery court date from the CFS.
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1: Ranger 45.
0: Ranger 45. Attempt to contact Devil's Ice Box, Rocky Bridge State Park for a welfare check. The reporting party received a phone call from her husband, who stated their son is not in their, is not in his right mind and hung up, and all attempts to contact him have not succeeded. No further information was given.
1: 10-4.
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0: 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I'm on Morris.
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3: 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I'm clear. 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

0: Ranger 45, go ahead, Jeff.
1: Ranger 45, we've contacted the reporting party. The son drives a gray Honda Ridgeline, and the husband drives a gray Honda CR-V. Either vehicle could be in the parking lot of Rockbridge State Park.
0: 10-4, thank you.
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0: Jefferson City, Ranger 45.
1: Ranger 45.
0: Ranger 45, the 899, standby unless rush. Ranger 45, the check while being subject for work originally called our reporting party stating he wasn't acting right and he has been going to the Pierpont store for drinks. He has been checked the store and found the subject who said he was going to walk Devil's Icebox. The reporting party's husband offered to go with him, then called our reporting party stating to get someone out there. He isn't right and way off.
1: 10-4, Jen.
0: Ranger 45, Jefferson City, 899.
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2: Go ahead.
3: 899, the suspect vehicle for your 1050 leaving the scene is a white RV with a damaged passenger side mirror driven by an older white male with gray hair wearing a black shirt. The victim is stopping at the Peachtree Farms, being a white Dodge Ram 2500.
2: 10-4.
3: 899, Truth, that's where.

0: 225.
1: Everything's out of the way. Everybody's in it.
0: 225, true pass clear. I'll be clear, the unit was located. No report.

contact Board of Harassment and Peace Disturbance. It's reported in Missouri High B at the park, Historical Society. College students are spied black males yelling, threatening children at the other park across the street. No weapons seen, but they're making gestures with their hands. Missouri High B

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attention, Chief F Officer. Special attention cars along I-70 CNI driving I-70 westbound from the 118.8 I-70 westbound from the 118.8 mile marker. The silver passenger car, possibly a Honda. A silver passenger car, possibly a Honda, unknown registration. Vehicles weaving, making unsafe passes, trying to pass on the shoulder as of 1 minute ago. Information, Troop F, clear.

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1: 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I don't need any status.
0: Where is it?

0: traffic officer. There's going to be a walk-in at the station shortly. Be a Kyle Mitchell in a white Ford truck. States that a male subject on a bike wearing a white shirt and a ball cap sprayed him with mace. I asked you the location where this occurred, and he was unable to state, but he said she's en route to public safety now.
1: 35, I made contact with you, 4040. I'm in here. Search for the subject on the bike.
0: Thank you.

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0: 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Case number is going to be 26 Adam Union Hall Nora 00105.
1: Percy, go a second.
0: Second's going to be Fuller Protection, Ashley Wilson versus DuBay. Case number 26 Adam Union, Paul Nora 00047.
1: Received. Papers, sir. 1448.
0: I'll be clear of that address.
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3: Is there anything open?
4: 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I don't know if he's still there, and I also don't know if 38 or 35 was taking care of that or not.
3: Got it.
0: .328-84-032884, White Mountain, Missouri. Second one, right?
1: Ranger 45.
4: In the store.
5: Hawkeye, you can go ahead and clear up that unlawful burn. I drove through the area and didn't see any signs of a burn going on.
2: Read it.
6: Audrey County, Medic 1, Medic 1, need you to respond to 1317 Northwestern, New Mexico, 1317 Northwestern. Reference to a 16-year-old male subject, taking a handful of medication, unknown type of medication. They're now advising he's attempting to flee the residence. We do have law enforcement around. Again, 1317 Northwestern, 16-year-old male subject, potential overdose. He is awake and breathing. Advising he's now trying to flee the scene. Law enforcement is en route.
4: Just climbed out the window, trying to determine location of the subject now. 1317 Northwestern, still on the line.
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0: At the intersection of Locust, just south of Bourne. Again, 16-year-old male subject, they advised took a handful of medication, unsure what type. He is awake breathing, no color change. He is alert, breathing normally. He is back inside the residence. Again, we do have law enforcement around. Be a Charlie response.

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1: 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I'll make contact with the homeowner and have that address.
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0: 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I'll be calling back to RP.
1: Very clear. Calling back to RP. 42. And if I could get the last four of my CFS.
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0: Best officers, officers, I-70 eastbound from the 140-mile marker. I-70 eastbound from the 140-mile marker. 6 minutes ago, CNI driving a black Honda passenger vehicle, attempting to force a reporting party off the roadway. Information is from Callaway County. Should go clear.
1: Attached me. I'm just north of Kingdom City. I'll check the area.
0: 225, should I clear?

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0: 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I'm going to be out at 8077 Lodring County Road 343 paper service. 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
0: Valid, negative 99. Sending a request to contact your MCD reference a domestic that occurred on March 29th along I-70, somewhere between Columbia and Kansas City. The reporting party had went to Kansas City Police Department and they referred her to patrol. She's requesting a report.
2: Okay,
0: well, that's extra bad there.

0: officers had a port of sound property, B312 East Jackson, 312 East Jackson. Rolling party, Nancy, there's that bike in our yard, blue in color, 312 East Jackson.
1: Third boat.
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1: 19. I got a serial number on a firearm.
0: 168, go ahead.
1: That's a Taurus. 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
0: 168, you're up there.

Andre and Ambulance District Base 1, Medic 2, need a response to the Arthur Center, 340 Kelly Parkway, in reference to a 63-year-old male subject with stroke-like symptoms. He has slurred speech, elevated blood pressure. He is awake and breathing. Again, 340 Kelly Parkway, the Arthur Center, 63-year-old male subject with stroke-like symptoms. Elevated blood pressure, slurred speech. He is awake and breathing. Timeout 1538, WKMC 922.

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3: 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I have a bound property report.
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0: I'll be at the courthouse for a while, Mustez.
1: Greasy, 1543.

Jefferson City 156. Troop is clear. Perfect.

responder ambulance, District Base 1, Medical 1, need a response to 1114 North Clark, 1114 North Clark, in reference to 59-year-old female subject. They're advising she has fluid around her chest, also has CHS and breathing problems. She is awake and breathing. Again, 1114 North Clark, 59-year-old female with fluid around her chest, difficulty breathing, patient does have CHS. She is awake and breathing. Time out, 1546, WQMQ 92. Mexico officer, need first responders to 1114 North Clark. Again, 1114 North Clark, 59-year-old female subject, advising she has fluid around her chest, difficulty breathing. Again, 1114 North Clark. 38.

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0: Go ahead.
1: Boone County hit advisement 911 hang up at 1541. It came from the area of 1501 East Peabody Road. There was no answer on call back. Nothing heard in the background. 156 to 106 on request for contact.
0: 10-4, I'll handle it.

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1: Go ahead, Jeff.
0: 156 pedestrian, I-70 drive southeast between Route Z Zebra and St. Charles Road. Is a white female, mid-30s, with tattoos, wearing a tattered tan or a beige outfit. She's walking in the westbound on eastbound lanes, walking in the highway and smacking vehicles with her hands as they drive by.
1: You can show lane route. I've also made contact with a 911 hang up and he's secure.
0: Copy.
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3: Medic 2. Medic 2. Medic 2's in route, 1 to boom.
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2: For an 81-year-old female, complaining of general weakness, dizziness, and confusion, low blood pressure. She's awake and breathing. Time out, 1603. WQMC 922. Medical officers need first responders to 1601 South Morris in reference to an 81-year-old female, low blood pressure, general weakness, confusion, and dizziness. She's awake and breathing. Again, 1601 South Morris.

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1: Looks like Boone County's still getting calls on that subject. Sounds like now in front of the solar panel farm.
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0: 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Reference 911, abandoned, hang up. Received 3 911 calls, pointing out the address. Cat history with the number at the address as well. 1025 Mansfield.
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He's requesting EMS. 69-year-old female, diabetic issue, possible ketoacidosis.

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1: 899 at 1046, I-70 westbound at the 90 over 8, small marker, I-70 westbound at 90 over 8. It's a white Jeep towing a speedboat behind it. There's a male and a female. 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
0: 10-4.
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1: That's correct, 1025, 1025.
0: Copy, control arrival.

0: Mexico. 28. Mexico, is this going to be an extended ETA?
1: That's affirmative. Ambulance is responding from base 2. Supervisor is en route. Should be there shortly.
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1: 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Patient's got

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0: 38, just information, Callaway EMS, if they're not for this call.
1: 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Could you please pass along to them that the blood sugar is 296 for the patient's Dexcom?
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1: Good.
0: 225 Debris, S70. S70 eastbound just west of the 135 small marker. S70 eastbound just west of the 136. It's a lawnmower bag in the left lane up against the median cable. The reporting party struck it, but is not requesting a report.
1: Okay. En route from North Kingman City.
0: 225, truck there.
2: On 68 to 225. I'm at the 150. I can go to that.
1: Yeah, it'd be quicker for you too. Anyways, Jeff, I'm tonight.
0: 225, truck clear.
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4: Go ahead.
0: For information, we have a 911 hang up call pending. It plotted in the area of Route Double D Victor in small lane and nothing heard except for a loud noise and no answer on call back.
4: Okay, I'll handle it when I'm done here. She's only identifying herself as Katie.
0: 682, terrific.
4: Also, she has denied wanting EMS.
0: 682, you're back there.

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2: Last name Milton, Mary Edward Lincoln Thomas, Nora, first name Gary, George Adam Robert, Robert Young, initial K for Kent, date of birth is going to be 7-11 of 59, 7-11-1959, 1-3.
1: Where is he? 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
1: Once clear, 1714, Spencer.

Smith officers, officers, Boone County, seen a driving within the last minute, Route C. Charles eastbound from US 63, correction, Route Double C. Charles eastbound from US 63, Double C. Charles eastbound from US 63. The black Nissan passenger vehicle, Missouri, to John and Mary 7, Zebra 4, E. Edward. Black Nissan passenger vehicle, to John and Mary 7, Zebra 4, E. Edward. Vehicle was making bad passes, erratic braking. Information to your best, clear.

Attention, Andre, name alone, sister, base 1, medic 2, need a response to 2115 Park Creek Drive, 2115 Park Creek Drive, in reference to an 85-year-old female subject to cell. Unknown injuries at this time, she is awake and breathing. Again, 2115 Park Creek Drive, 85-year-old female subject to cell. Unknown injuries at this time, she is awake and breathing. Time out, 1539, WCMK 92. Next call, officers need first responders to 2115 Park Creek Drive, 2115 Park Creek Drive, for an 85-year-old female subject to cell, unknown injury. She is awake and breathing. Again, 2115 Park Creek Drive.

out and responding to 2115 Park Creek Drive. 85-year-old female, subject to fell from ground level, complaining of leg pain. She is awake and breathing.

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1: 12.
0: 63 northbound at Deer Park, Missouri. E. Edward, C. Charles, 9, U. Union 2, X, X-ray. Edward Charles, 9, U. 2, X-ray. We've got her back on the way. You can show 2 out with me, helping me, 10-8.
1: Twelve, your vent clear.

Police officers have reported a CNI driver. Could be possibly at 1214 North Washington, 1214 North Washington. Caller advised that she was driving on Washington just over Maple. Silver Honda CRV passed her, speeding, swerving back and forth, almost hit people that were walking southbound on the street. Advised that she saw it park at a house, possibly 1214 North Washington.

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1: 24.
0: You said that the vehicle for the CNI potentially drove into 1214 North Washington, correct?
1: Affirmative.
0: Receive. 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
1: Was a silver in color Honda CRV.
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0: 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I have a callback number.
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2: Make contact with the caller. They just want extra patrols in the area for now. Can you show me clear?
1: Repeat clear, 1831.
3: Henry to Sheila Fletcher, phone number 573-591-1831. Again, 573-591-1831. Caller advised that she believes the sheriff's office was looking for her grandson earlier, however, she's not sure why.

0: K1, go ahead. Be advised, you're very faint.
1: That callback was complete. You can clear it.
0: Copy, callback return, 1841.

Officers, I-70 eastbound from the 148-mile marker. I-70 eastbound from the 148-mile marker within the last 2 minutes. CNI driver. Tractor trailer. Company name of Western Star, pulling a white drive-in or refrigerated trailer. Vehicle speeding, making bypasses. 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

0: Gray deputies. Have a callback reference to citizen inquiry when ready to copy. Hey, to Kathy, phone number 573-253-1706. Again, 573-253-1706. Caller advised that she called in last Monday about a girl driving a side-by-side underage. Advised that she believes she went out again today shortly before 1700. The caller advised that she did not have contact with the deputies at the time of the last report, is wanting to know what she needs to do to file a complaint.
1: 10-4.

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